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Hey, don't forget to take Duke with you. 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

0: If you want to add some bow wow or meow to your life, the 94.1 Duke FM has a great suggestion. 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
1: Hi, the Wolf Street Angel Sundance. We'd like to deal on an automobile with you. If you're up by St. John's, come on over there, and we got a store up there, and we're saving you money and making it fun. We're making it fun every place. And you know what? The cars are priced right. Here's the Cruise, 2018 Cruise for $10,800. $174 down, $174 a month. We got a store up there, and we're saving you money and making it fun. We're making it fun every place. And you know what? The cars are priced right. Here's the Cruise, 2018 Cruise for $10,800. $174 down, $174 a month. Nobody does it like Sundance. And then we got 110.

You can find me in my wigwam. I'll be beating on my tom-tom. Pull out the pipe and smoke you some. Hey, and pass it around, 'cause I'm an Indian outlaw. Half Cherokee and Choctaw. My baby, she's a Chippewa.

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The transmission was a 53 and the motor turned out to be a 73, and when we tried to put in the bolts, all the holes were gone.

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2: 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I'm Guy Jacquier, your host, and during the next hour we'll present music to you played by that 1% of American men and women who volunteered to serve in our military to protect the freedoms that we all enjoy. They've put their dreams of being professional musicians on hold to do a much more important job. But now it's their time. Look, you have a lot of choices when you want to listen to music, but these folks are good. Check them out. If you like what you hear, tell your radio station you want to hear more. Follow them and look for them to play at a live event near you. So with that, thank you for listening and let's play some music. And for this episode, we have another great guest DJ. Courtney Staccelli grew up outside of Detroit and graduated from the University of Michigan in Ann Arbor. Since 2006, she has been the executive director of the Telluride Adaptive Sports Program, or TASP. That is a nonprofit in Telluride, Colorado that helps veterans with physical challenges get back up on the mountain through adaptive programs in skiing, snowboarding, climbing, rafting, and all kinds of cool outdoor activities. Courtney has a big heart and a big smile, and is doing wonderful things for our veteran community. Operation Encore has enjoyed a wonderful partnership with Courtney and TASP. And with that, I'm going to turn this show over to Courtney.
3: Thanks, Guy. It's an honor and pleasure to be able to host this show. I've had the opportunity to meet a number of the Operation Encore artists who've come to Telluride to play their music and to support our fundraisers and other events. It's all been such an amazing experience. For the rest of the hour, you will hear songs by these amazing and talented members of our military community who've become personal friends. Steve D. Wilson served in the Army as a paratrooper and later in the Air Force as a B-52 electronic warfare instructor. I guess Steve figured out it was better to work inside airplanes rather than to jump out of them. In this next song, Steve sings about doing the hard work to fix oneself, which is often difficult for vets who are trained to just suck it up and stay in the fight. Here is Steve Wilson and Let It Burn.

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1: On a warm summer's evening, on a train bound for nowhere, I met up with a gambler. We were both too tired to sleep, so we took turns of staring out the window at the darkness till boredom overtook us. And he began to speak. He said, "Son, I've made a life

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Country music has lost one of its brightest lights. Dolly Parton was more than the legendary singer and songwriter. She was a storyteller, a trailblazer, and a woman whose kindness and unmistakable spirit touched generations. From the mountains of Tennessee to stages around the world, there was only one Dolly. The songs will live forever, and so will the woman behind them. Rest easy, Dolly. Country music will never forget you. 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